0: Transilvania.
1: Transilvania.
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If the scat man can do it, so can you. 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Well, I'm the professor, and all I can tell you is while you're still sleeping, the saints are still weeping, 'cause things you call dead haven't yet had the chance to be born. 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

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If I was young, I could wake outside your school, 'cause your face is like the cover of a magazine.

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2: Y'all know what it is. Katy Perry, Juicy J.